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1: Roger.

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Pumper 345, Pumper 344, Ladder 315, Squad 331, Airlight 421, Pumper 315, Chief 34, Chief 31, Fire, Residential, 654 Rosington Avenue, South Tac 3.

0: 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Patient's left the scene. Police are pursuing the patient. 132 is going to clear.
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2: 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I'll let you know when I shut the water down. 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

0: 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Switch over to South 1.
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0: 325. You can clear this call.
1: Roger.
2: Squad 331 is on scene at 653 Lexington Avenue. We have a residential building, nothing showing on the alpha side. Squad 331 will be investigating part 3.
0: Roger, Squad 331.
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5: Call fire, squad 331, we need entry into 652. 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
0: Roger, squad.
5: Fire, squad 331, confirm part on the stove. We can keep ourselves and pump 345 at this time. 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
0: Roger, two truck situation for squad 331 and pump 345. 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
5: Fire, this is pump 344. Alpha Bravo and Charlie side clear. There is a start smoke. Slight smell of burning odors.
0: Roger.
2: Beside pump 331 in command of S-Wing part 3.
0: Roger, pump 331.
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0: Roger, ladder 331.
5: Four on the 11th floor, all clear.
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0: All right, ladder 426.

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1: Crash pad 331, Cap.
2: They took said infant to the hospital in a rush and likely left the stove on.
1: Roger, squad 331, we did respond for an allergy in a child at the same address.
2: Roger that. So do you have a callback number for that? Because we have made, the house was unlocked, we didn't break anything. We will secure it.
1: Roger, I'll give them a call and let them know.
0: Pump 331, Captain, do you want the alarm silence?
3: That's affirmative.

0: coordinator of the medical call. It was a neighbor who ended up calling in. I do not have a callback number for the scene. If you see anything in the house, I can try giving it a call.
1: We will give it a good look, Toronto Fire. Worst case scenario, we will lock this up and make sure the premises is secure.
0: Roger, thank you.

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We got a lift.

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0: Captain.
1: That's 331, Captain. 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
0: Come on, fire. Everything's under control at 156 Portland. 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
1: Roger.

0: Toronto Fire. This is Fireboat 334 Bravo.
1: Go ahead.
0: Yeah, I think we missed a dispatch for the fireboat because we're available on the air. Are we being assigned to a Island Medical?
1: That's affirmative. It's at 425 Lakeshore Avenue. I'll send it to your terminal, so I'll tech one.
0: Roger. 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
2: The 26-4 is all clear. We're returning back to the lobby.

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0: Closer to the Hanlon's Point dock, if you want to meet us there. Apparently, the ambulance is going to transport this patient to the Hanlon's Point dock.
2: 334 Bravo, roger, for Alpha Hanlon's.

Humper 313, Rescue 325, Humper 312, High Rise 332, Ladder 325, Ladder 312, Squad 313, Chief 31, Alarm High Rise Residential, 200 Wellesley Street, East South Pack 2.

0: building. No signs showing on the Alpha Bravo side. Come 313, Captain in command, investigating part 3.
1: Roger, call 313.
0: Trailfire, squad 313 is on scene. Moving forward to assist part 3.
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2: Sheriff, I got 31 on scene, activating DRS.
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0: the alarm, which one is it? Do you want to try to reset?
1: I will have to wait for CPH to updated off stairwell and block two. That's where you're at. 234. There's smoking in the stairwell.
2: Trump fire copies. Roger, 993.
3: By rescue 325 arrives. 200 was the, we're going to assume lobby part 3.
2: Roger.
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0: 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All FRS are available with the exception of the squad, mob unit, or self.
1: Roger, 3-truck situation for pump 313, squad 313, and rescue 325. 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

0: 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Successful reset. 325 is clear. 313 is clear. 331 is clear.
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2: Ladder 226, go ahead.
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2: We'll go. We have not. 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

0: 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We have a single story residential home. Runner outward signs from the Alpha Bravo Lexus inside of the building, proper 225. Excuse me, Rescue 223 is in command of investigating burglary.
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1: 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You can clear this call.
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1: This is Firebug 334. 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

0: was up front on the stool and it was on fire. 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We're still investigating the remainder of the home.
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1: 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We got ambulance 482 on scene.
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0: 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We also have EMS 971 on scene.
1: 971, roger.
2: On a fire, pump 345 has arrived at 718 Ossington. We have EMS 462 on scene.
1: 460, roger. 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
0: We've arrived at Donlin Station and we have EMS 971 on scene.
1: Roger.
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0: 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Do you copy the tick reading temperature and smoke conditions in the home?
1: Temperature's at 24 degrees and all clear.
0: Affirmative. And the smoke detectors were alarming upon our arrival and are no longer sounding.
1: Roger.

0: Flyers confidential on the sign. Also, you're around Elf, Justin, I 3 9 complete, copy 44 seconds, be at Jing and Lowell, so Japan, Steve Carter.
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0: I'm 343 Drive 50 in Conway. 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

0: Go ahead, Squad 143, Captain.
1: We have one male patient complaining of pain in the hand after the car accident. He's 35 years old. He's got a cut to the wrist. No other complaints at this time.
0: On 43, Captain.

0: appears that one patient's going to request transport from EMS, so we'll require police. Also, the car accident's in close proximity to crosswalk and causing pedestrian hazard.
1: Roger, Scott.

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0: 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Pump 334, Captain has said on talk around that it's all clear down there. 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
0: Three.

0: arrived 10 Capriol Court. We have a high-rise residential, no signs showing on the Alpha side. Tom 332 Captain, Mobile Command, investigating Part 3.
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2: Toronto Fire, Pump 222.
0: Pump 222, go ahead.
2: This person is Daniel, well known to staff in the area. He and the authorities said he's leaving the scene. He has his already cleared and will be clearing.

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1: Pump 334 captain, go ahead.
2: The system here has been put on a partial bypass, the P1 level. Fire watch has been instituted. They're going to contact you and the system's been repaired. Pump 334 is clear.
1: Roger, pump 334.
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0: go ahead.
1: Yeah, we located a spot in the park here where some stuff has been burned by kids. None of it's burning anymore. It's all extinguished.
0: Roger.

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1: Roger, they have someone en route.

0: Captain, we have two keyholder phone numbers. The alarm company wasn't able to get a hold of them, but I will keep trying them.
1: Roger that. We're just trying to gain access to the construction site. There's some construction fencing and a construction office here, but no signs from the Alpha Delta side of the site.
0: Roger. Roger, pump 114, Captain.
2: Pump fire, pumper 143, Captain.
0: Go ahead, pump 143.
2: We've been cleared by Toronto Police. We'll be cleared shortly.
0: Roger, pump 143.

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1: 135 crew, 135 captain, 360 complete, all clear.
2: Roger, Toronto Fire, do you copy? 360 complete, all clear.
0: Toronto Fire copies.

0: President Tronifar.
1: Hopeful 35, go ahead, Tronifar.
0: Tronifar 35, Captain, I have a key holder on the phone. Well, technically not a key holder, actually. He's the responsible party for the address, but he is able to reset the alarms from an app on his phone. Would that suffice?
1: Yeah, roger that. If he can reset the alarm system, we'll continue our investigation. If we can get a reset, that'd be great. Seems to be no issue here. It's under construction, open framing, and everything's under control at this time.
0: Roger. Otherwise, he can give me the contractor's phone number, and I could see if they could respond.
1: Roger that. If the responsible party can attempt to reset, we can start with there and see if it holds.
0: Roger, I'll get him to try that now.
2: Roger.
0: Captain, the gentleman I'm on the phone with has a couple codes that you could try if you're next to the panel.
3: Home 435, Captain. This is Aerial Captain. Just give it a minute. We have a couple detectors up here. We just want to check them before you reset.
1: Yeah, roger that. Stand by, Trump.
0: Roger.

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1: Maybe.
0: Number 114, Medical, Unconscious, 10 Kenneth Avenue, North Taquan.

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The owner's wife of the property is on their way right now.

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1: Hot 332, go ahead.
0: 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We investigated the P2 levels of both towers, not the P1. Thank you.
1: Roger, thank you.

0: Pom-pom 35, Captain. 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He said zone 2 is a motion detector and zone 6 is a heat detector in either the basement or on the second floor.
1: Roger that. 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

0: 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We have EMS unit 856 already on scene.
1: 856, roger.
2: Toronto Fire, pump 145. Paramedics made the call to breach the door. The door is now breached.
1: Roger, pump 145, Captain.
2: An update for TCHC.
1: Roger.
3: 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We have TCHC on scene.
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2: Oh. Toronto fire copies.
3: Toronto fire pump 331 arrives, 95 Bathurst. We have a high rise mixed use commercial on the bottom. No signs showing on the Alpha Delta side. Pump 331, captain in command investigating par 3.
2: Roger, pump 331.

0: unit alarm issue. We have been met by the owner. We can clear all apparatus with the exception of pump 331.
1: Roger, one truck situation for pump 331. Thank you, Ladder. You can clear when ready.
2: Roger, Ladder 331 is returned to the truck.
0: Shawfire pump 331. The unit of issue is 1402.
1: Roger.

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1: Go ahead, Toronto Fire.
0: Ladder 331, respond at Queen and Niagara for a medical trouble breathing. Switch over to Southwind.

0: Telefire Ladder 331 has met with the subject in question. He's getting up and walking away.
1: Roger, do you want me to hold EMS or clear them?
0: You can clear EMS.
1: Roger, Ladder.
2: Go. Ladder 331, cabin.
1: Go ahead.
3: The person in question has got up and run away. Ladder 331 is going to be clearing.
1: Roger, Ladder 331.

0: Toronto Fire Football 35 Captain. We've completed a thorough investigation with Area 135 and the heat detectors. We've got the homeowner here. All is clear. I'm going to clear Area 135 at this time.
1: Roger, pump 135. Captain, one truck situation on Layton. Aerial 135, you can clear.

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1: 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The smoke detector's in full working order. Pump 331 will be clearing shortly.
0: Roger, pump 331, thank you.
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0: I'm on Fire Street 46, go ahead.
1: Your detainees were able to escape. You can clear this call.
0: That's Roger, thank you.
1: Ladder 426, Toronto Fire. Toronto Fire,
0: Ladder 426 arrived, King Street and Dunn. No patient found at this point. Investigating.
1: Ladder 426, we've received a cancellation. You can clear this call.

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1: The heat detector has reset, but there's still some open zones active on the security system. Homeowner's going to remain on scene and try and rearm the system at a later time. Pump 135 will be clearing shortly. And I'll call Toronto Fire shortly with a updated homeowner and contractor phone number.

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1: Go ahead, Pump 134, Captain.
0: Trumper, apparently the 2181 and 91 are connected. They said they put it on bypass, but apparently not. I will confirm that and make sure that they do now. You can make it a one-track situation.
1: Roger, Pump 134. Captain, one-track situation on Young. Aerial 135, you can clear.
2: Roger.
3: Pumper 331, water problem, level 1, 17 Lollyett Street, South TAC 1.

0: Yeah, 134 Cabin. We are located at 2191. We've spoken to the security guard, and there's an alarm indicated on the 38th floor. According to him, that is a new alarm, and he's unaware of that, and nobody's been up to 38. Okay, roger that.
1: Pump 134, this is Ariel 135. We haven't cleared yet. Do you want us to stand by?
0: Affirmative.
1: Roger, standing by.

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1: Roger, turn off. 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
1: Not this moment.
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0: Area 135, 134. That's affirmative. 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
1: Roger, A2.
0: Elevator, you can come up to 38.

0: CAL FIRE is pump 134. 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

0: Upper 146, Medical, unconscious intersection of Wilson Avenue and Beverly Hills Drive North, TAC 1.
1: I'm 344.
2: Just confirming you're still on the air. Thank you.

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0: Roger, pound 343.
1: 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Captain investigating, Park 3.

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0: We're not required by TEMS. We're going to clear.
1: Roger.

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Punker 433, Punker 444, Paz 145, Sheaf 44, Natural Gas Leak, 420 Mill Road, West Pack 3.

Alarm panel indicating first floor west smoke detector. We've also been met by the tenant on the first floor who says that he did overcook some food in his oven.

0: friend.
1: If it's 30 seconds, I'll let you know when it's up, friend.
0: Captain, we've investigated the building, zero parts per million throughout. 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
1: Roger, 340.

122.2 South.

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0: kind of hopefully too, Captain. 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
1: Roger, pound 442, Captain.

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Upper 343, medical, unconscious intersection of St. Clair Avenue, West and Vaughan Road, South Tack 1.

0: Toronto Fire, do we have EMS responding to this call?
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0: Roger, we have male with spatting O2 at 70. We're going to administer oxygen for DVM.
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1: Yeah, where the entrance to the address is 129 Sherburne.
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0: and then it's updated again to 230 Queen.
1: Roger, that's affirmative. Address is 230 Queen Street East. The entrance to the address is 129 Sherbourne.

0: before. Go ahead.
1: One of the two people that were in the car when we have arrived have now left the scene.

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Roger, 184. 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

0: Charlie Fire Pumper 143, Captain.
1: Go ahead.
0: I'm a thorough officer of the unit here. We have zero parts per million throughout. The cause of the alarm was a faulty CO detector.
1: Roger, 143.
0: 143 driver, 143 captain.
2: Wait.
0: The truck and see if we have a CO detector.
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1: Go ahead.
0: So we've been canceled by EMS, you can clear.
1: It's really not.

0: Toronto Fire, Pumper 334 arrived right past Sugar. We have no signs on the Charlie side and Alpha side. 334 Captain is moving forward to meet with security, Par 3.
1: Charlie 333 has arrived on scene, packing up Pumper 334.
2: Roger, Ariel 333.

0: 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Do we have a code to get into that lockbox?
1: That's negative. I'll call you in a sec and try and get one.
2: Investigating car 3.
1: Roger, pound 334, Captain.

0: I'm 333 Cap. Can I can't put this code on the...
1: Three Cap from Pump 333 Driver.
0: Pump 333 Captain. Put on the air, but it is in the GTAC.
2: That's okay. We've gotten access to the apartment. Thank you, Toronto Fire.
0: Roger.
2: Toronto Fire, code 333, has patient contact.
0: Roger, patient contact.

0: Toronto Fire, Comfort P-34 Captain. We've had a sprinkler pipe broken here. So one truck situation for Pumper 334.
1: Roger, one truck situation for Pump 334. Thank you, Aerial 333. 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
0: Roger. Building. 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

0: Pump 333 Captain. 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He was trying to get into his bedroom. 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His stats are SpO2 is 98, heart rate is 61. He does not require any medical attention.
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1: Roger, PEM 314, patient does have sharps, please use caution.
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0: Toronto Fire, this is Pump 333. We've assisted this person from his wheelchair into his bed. Again, does not require EMS to attend. He's got a PSW that's going to be coming here in the morning.
1: Hey, is his alarm reset?
0: Roger, Toronto Fire, we've reset his alarm.
1: Roger.

0: 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Go ahead.
1: The alarm system here has been bypassed for the affected zones. Fire watch has been initiated for security. Pump 334 is clear.
0: Roger, pump 334.

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We have a high-rise residential. We have no signs on the Alpha Bravo side. Ladder 331, investigating car 3.

0: Colonel Fire Pump 244.
1: Pump 244, Captain, go ahead.
0: Yeah, Toronto Fire, we've investigated the second floor here. There is no smell of gasoline. Perhaps maybe a smell of some kind of cleaning solvent is all. We took seal readings inside 214 and there's no issues here. We're going to be clear.
2: Pumper 323, Pumper 224, Aerial 322, Squad 313. Airlife 325, Pumper 326, Chief 32, Chief 22, Fire, Residential, 1756 and 4th Avenue, South Tag 4,

0: Journal Fire, this is 131. We have 824 on scene EMS.
1: 824 EMS, roger. Roger, 912.

0: We did. Yes.
1: Thank you.
2: Roger, 8-2, no signs.

1756 Danforth Avenue. You're responding for reports of a residential house fire. All residents are reported to be out of the house with no injuries. Police are attending. Have 326, you're the incoming risk.

0: We have no signs on the Alpha side. 360 incomplete. Moving forward to investigate. Part 3.
1: Roger, come 224. We just got an update. Police are on scene. Officers can see flames from the rear door.
2: Toronto Fire, pump 323 is on scene. Captain is backing up. 224, part 3.
1: Roger.
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1: Moving forward, Part 3, to do a primary search and backup. 224.
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1: Roger.
2: Charter Fire 224, Captain. We're stretching a line down the Delta side to the Charlie side of the house.

0: signs here on the Charlie site.
1: Roger, agent of flight pump 224, pump 326, you were supposed to be incoming RIT. Have you bypassed RIT?
0: Negative, pump 326 is staging RIT in the rear of the address.
1: Roger.
2: Hello, fire, aerial 322 is on scene 1756, Danforth, and moving forward for backup.
1: Roger.
3: Aerial 322, can you move forward and do a primary search on the adjacent building, which is 758?

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1: Last apparatus, please repeat.
2: Command, this is 224,000. Fire knockdown.
1: Roger, Toronto fire copy, fire knockdown.
0: Roger, Toronto fire copies.
3: Alright, G23 is nothing.
0: Roger, ladder.
4: Stand Force Command, route is established, Charlie side of the address.
1: Roger, 326, thank you.
2: Command, this is 224,000, we will not move in the basement right now.
5: From 322 Road, 1756, 10th 4th Avenue.
0: Roger.

0: Para 322, disregard.
1: Come in. Pump 322 driver, water source secured.
0: With ventilation, I'm going to make you net sector officer.
2: Welcome.
3: No, this is 224 Catholic. Smoke is dissipating in the fire unit. You can see the feet clearly now. The fire is not down for the students and overhaul and check for extension.
0: Roger. Can you confirm primary search complete in the fire unit? Roger. Aerial 322, can you confirm primary search complete in the adjacent house at 758?

0: This is Aero 322.
1: Go ahead, Aero 322.
0: So far we can't get into the main floor or upper floor, but through the windows there seems to be no smoke conditions or fire conditions. Yes, but we're still investigating.
1: Roger. Pump 323 and Squad 313, can you initiate a secondary search on 1756?
2: Command, this is Squad 313, secondary search complete on the basement.
1: Roger, secondary search complete in the basement, 1756.
3: Danforth Command, ETN timer 10 minutes.
1: Toronto Fire, we've had a fire in the kitchen at the rear of the structure, 1756 Danforth, which is a semi-detached building. Fire has been knocked down. Overhaul is continuing. Primary searches are complete. Secondary searches ongoing.
3: Roger.

0: need any more resources assisting you?
1: We have enough resources down here at the time. The beacon from drywall down the ceiling, it doesn't appear to have gone past the drywall. We're just keeping the hose down a bit more.
0: Roger.
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0: Ladder 226 to command. We've done a search of 1758 in the front unit. All three units are clear. The fire unit, 1756, second and third floor is clear. We're proceeding to the back to clear out the main fire unit.
1: Roger, if you can just confirm with me when the entire unit, or the entire building at 756 is complete on a secondary. Thank you.

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1: Roger, Toronto Fire, 1758, Danforth, a unit adjacent to the fire building, primary and secondary searches all clear.
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0: Stand Force Command, ETN, 20 minutes.
1: Charlie Fire, we've had a small fire at the rear, 1756 Danforth semi-detached structure. Fire's been knocked down. Primary and secondary searches are complete in 1756 and 1758 Danforth, and overhaul is continuing.
0: Roger, Chief.
1: You the ETN timer.
0: Roger, Chief.

0: Man, this is a safety. Police have asked us to open unit number 8 with forcible entry. This is a basement unit in the adjacent building. It was taped off with police tape. We're just going to do a quick search of that now.
1: Roger, 28.

0: Taxes. Police are not required. There'll be no directing of traffic or anything like that. We have a water main break. It's leaking onto the road. A significant break, but it has three sewer catch basins that it's going into.
1: Your acknowledged primary search, all clear, unit 8.

0: that's affirmative. They were notified. They do not have an ETA, but they will be dispatching right away.
1: Not Hills Parkway, West Pac 1.

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1: Of the fire unit, 56, 1756.
2: Roger. Once all the smoke has been cleared, you can clear.
1: We'll go. We're just going to have a check of the second floor of 1756, and then we'll clear.
3: Forgot to dial the fire.
2: Roger.

0: And then 1756 and 1758 are all clear. Secondary is just complete. Ventilation complete.
1: Roger, ladder 226, you can clear.

0: I'm too little to pay. Go ahead.
1: Yes, we get confirmation from the Psychic Advisors that it's a health alarm. There's been nothing on our end, so I'll call in a few moments.

This is 1224 Gaston. We've done about 6 or 7 more access holes in the ceiling. The fire did not extend past the drywall at all. All the insulation and all the four joists are clean.

0: 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This is on scene. We have a high-rise residential with no signs. 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
1: 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I can apply to 312 part 3.
2: Roger.

0: Our ladder 312. Everything's under control at this location. 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We have a full reset of the alarm panel. We'll talk to be clearing shortly.
1: Roger, ladder 312, Captain.

0: Toronto Fire, can you dispatch HAS 323 to the scene? We have a lithium ion battery that was not the cause of the fire, but it was impacted by the fire. 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
1: Well, go, Chief. 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

Has 323 driver, has 323 crew. 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

Pumper 433, Aerial 433, Alarm Single Source, 777 Kipling Avenue, West Tac 2.

0: pound 314.
1: We have paramedic unit 843 something, right?
0: 843, roger.

0: Alfred.
1: I called the numbers we have on file for this address. Seems like the building is sold to a different owner in the meantime. If you have any numbers on scene, I will try calling them for you, but I have no one left to call.
0: 314, acknowledge.

Pumper 445, Medical, Unconscious, 950 Kipling Avenue, TTC, Line 2, Kipling Subway West, Tack 1.

0: and this manager was actually from Fire Wash. He checked out the residential concern, and there's no reason for alarm. The systems are on bypass, and they're still performing fire watch on the hour. So, 4G26 is clear. You're probably going on here.
1: Roger.

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1: For we've been relieved by Pump 311. We're going to leave Pump 311 in command. Pump 324, we have a service while we decon.
0: Roger.
2: At this address. They're just sleeping. TTC matter. No paramedics required.
0: Roger.

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1: Go ahead. Pass.
0: Sorry, Toronto Fire. So just an update here at 1756 Danforth. We've had a lithium-ion battery that did not go into thermal runaway. There's something going on here with the charger, perhaps. But currently it is packaged up in a 5-gallon bucket, and currently I'm waiting for GFL for pickup. Their ETA is approximately 30 minutes.
1: Roger.

0: strong on fire, pump 321, initial walkthrough complete, highest temperature 34 degrees.
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0: Carl Fire, House 323. 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It's in their possession, and House 323 is clearing the scene.
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1: Roger. 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
1: Right here.

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0: 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We're 8-2 in the loading dock. 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

0: not a great job. If you can silence the system, will staff make announcements about the maintenance issue here?
1: Yeah, copy that. I'm working on it.

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1: Roger, pump 321, could you please move over to cell pack 1 for the remainder of this call?
0: Roger, woke up.
1: Thank you.

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1: Go ahead, 312.
0: System did seem to reset. They're going to be calling in, set up a bypass. It is in trouble. I'm going to be notifying you at 338-9000 to set up the bypass until they can get their maintenance personnel in to get back online.
1: Roger, pump 312. Thank you.

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0: over us. Alan. Actually, as for open key, drop on him at the scene. Okay, bye.
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0: kind of a single vehicle collision, the motorbike was flown over, but the driver has indeed fled the scene.
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0: 321, walkthrough complete, highest temperature 30 degrees.
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0: Fire, 321, we have patient contact.
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1: 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I tried calling the superintendent. 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
1: Roger, Pump 221, Captain.

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0: 1757½ Coleman Avenue. I've got a two-story detached house with no exterior signs on the Alpha, Bravo, and Delta sides. For 226 Mobile Command, that's the Bar 3.
1: Roger, 226.
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0: 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No signs. That's Capital Sim Command. We'll be mobile investigating part two.
1: Roger, 225.

0: Channel Fire, Palm 225. Do you have any indication of what townhouse number this might be?
1: That's a negative at this time. I'll call the alarm company back and see if they have any.
0: Roger.
1: Roger. Better.

0: 12 fire pump D-25. We got 360 complete. We have no signs. We're just trying to identify where there might be a panel in this complex.
1: Hold with the alarm company.

0: or fire emergencies for their office. I don't know if they're on site. Number 647-400-5923.
1: Roger, I'll give that a try once I'm done with the alarm company.

0: had no further information. I'll try that phone number you gave me.
1: Roger. We're going to head into the underground here, part two, to see if we can find an alarm panel.
0: Roger, pump 225, Captain.
1: We found a resident here, pump 225, Captain. If you don't have keys, say anything.
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0: 25 Captain. I've called that phone number you gave me. There was no answer, and they don't have a voicemail set up.
1: Roger.

0: 225 Captain, we paid the team access to the office here. It looks like this is the panel.
1: Roger, thanks. We do have a little bit of a flow from the sprinkler room down here.
0: Each sprinkler flow is what it's reading.
1: Wait, can you repeat?
0: East and west sprinkler flow is what it's reading on the panel.

0: 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We have successful reset. You clear pump 135. 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
1: Wilco, 135, you copy, you can clear.

Roger, Palm 225, Captain. I actually already called that phone number as we have it logged in our system. Unfortunately, there was no answer, but I left a voicemail.

0: Roger that. At this point, the alarm system is still activated. We're going to have to stand by for someone to come reset it, and they're going to have to conduct a fire watch.
1: Roger, Palm 225, Captain. I'll keep trying that phone number.

0: proceeding to the fire watch at 1756 Bay and Forth. Can you attach to this incident?
1: Local pump 311. It's on TAC 1.

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0: I called all three of those numbers. No answer on any of them, but I know all three.
1: Just giving F-22 a call and just updating him on this situation. And I'll let him just see if he's going to contact the PCNR.
0: Well,

0: D26 says EMS 916 on scene.
1: Roger, 916.
2: Well, I was at EMS 916 on scene.
1: Roger, 916.

0: The issue here at 10 Bel Air was security concerned about water flowing in the sprinkler room. It is a pressure release valve that is operating properly and flowing water. They have their mechanical personnel still responding. They're remaining on bypass. And we're clear.
1: Roger, 312.

0: Toronto Left 1225, the resident here has the same numbers that we have for the on-call staff. They've attempted calling with no answer. They're unable to do a fire watch, so we're going to have to remain here.
1: Roger, pump 225, Captain. Is that Jennifer that you're referring to? She doesn't know how to reset the alarms?
0: The alarm system will not reset. The sprinkler from the subgrade level here has been pressurized, so they're going to need to have people come in and fix the problem before they can reset it.
1: Roger, pump 225, Captain. I spoke with Chief 22 earlier, and he said to have you guys stay there until 5. I mean, it's past 5 now, and then send ladder 226 over. So I'll call 226 and get them to come over and relieve you.
2: Roger.

0: Umper 423 Charlie Ariel, Umper 423, Ladder 426, Squad 331, Airlight 421, Umper 345, Chief 42, Chief 34, Fire, Residential, 2767 Dundas Street, West West Pac 3.
1: They're on fire. I mean, it's got to be a walkthrough. No, it's not going to be alarms sounding. No emergency. First fire watch walkthrough complete.

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0: 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Wait, smell it cooking.
1: Harrison, 420.

0: 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Pump 423 Charlie. The 360 is complete, both sides.
1: Roger, pump 423.
0: Pump 345 on scene.
1: Crossing 23.

0: Toronto Fire is pumper 423. We're inside of unit 303. We have no alarm sounding. There is a light smoke inside here. And we got a bit of an issue with communication here.
1: Roger 423. We do have EMS responding.

0: for 422, medical, trouble breathing, 621 Lunnymead Road, West Pack 1.
1: Oh, 423, Captain, this is 242. What kind of resources do you need up there?
2: I don't know.
3: Chief, I think we're good with ourselves and the Charlie pump. We will, looks like we're going to need police.
2: No.
1: Roger, Toronto Fire, can you have police respond to this call? And pump 423 Calvin is going to make it a two-truck situation.
4: Roger, Chief.
1: Pump 423 Charlie, 423, do you need EMS also?

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1: Street, West South, Tac 2.

0: Strong fire, it's bumper 423, Captain. 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
1: Fire pump 423, one truck situation, Dundas Street West. All other apparatus are free to clear. Pump 423 PD have been updated.
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0: Fire Bumper 234, Captain. We're investigating alarms at 470 Front Street West. We've been met by security. 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We got a one-truck situation for Bumper 334.
1: Toronto Fire copies one-truck situation on front. 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
1: Roger. Roger, 957.
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0: 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Everything's under control here. Pumper 423 is going to clear.
1: Roger, 423.

Pumper 331, vehicle, personal injury intersection of Bathurst Street and King Street, West South Tack 1.

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1: All right, pump 421.
0: Did the caller make the call from the elevator, or what, did the caller call you and say that the elevator was stuck?
1: Unfortunately, I think it was the caller that called us in themselves.
0: Roger. We're on the third floor. Tried to make contact. Seems as if there's nobody in this one. We've gone down to the second floor and tried to make contact, and there's no answer on the other side. We're going to go to the fourth floor and check.
1: Roger, Ladder 226, Captain. Any chance you have Marcel's phone number?
2: Can you repeat that position, sir?
1: Any chance you have Marcel's phone number?
2: Hold on one second, sir.
1: Roger, thanks. Roger.

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1: Marshall 331.
0: Toronto, Pump 331. If we want an address update, it is in front of 49 Bathurst.
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0: 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We had one person, the driver, no one else is in the vehicle.
1: National 31.
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0: Precious Lawn to Bridesburg Drive. We have possibly reports of smoke in the basement. This could also be smoke from the big fire in Brampton that happened earlier today. This caller's called a couple times, and Rescue 413, you'll be incoming right.
1: Toronto Fire Pump 415 has arrived for Bridesburg. We have a three-story semi. We have no signs on Alpha Bravo. Pump 415, Captain Investigate Part 3.
0: March 1415.
2: Toronto Fire Chief 41 on scene.
0: Fire Chief 41. Roger, 415.
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0: Everything under control at Fort Briseburg. Can clear all apparatus with the exception of pump 415.
1: 451 truck situation on Briseburg. All other apparatus will clear.

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1: Go ahead, pump 415 capping.
0: Can you have police respond to this address, please? We have the resident that will not grant access.
1: Pump 415, ask again, what will the resident do?
0: The caller who originally called will not grant us access to thoroughly check the property.
1: Roger, I'll get PM.

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1: Humphrey 32, go ahead.
0: Patient is failing to thrive here. It's a bit of a hoarder situation, but we've managed to speak to him, and we are going to be helping medics load him up so they can transport him to the hospital.
1: Roger, Pell 332, Captain.

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0: 70-year-old male was found on the floor by the PSW. His oxygen level is good, but he's alert. He's been bleeding from a wound on his head. And his pulse is elevated.
1: 323, I'm on about four different channels. You'll have to stand by.
0: Well, 332, driver, 332, captain. 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
1: And pump 323, ambulance is on scene. If you did have a message for me, you can go ahead.
0: If you're on scene, Toronto Fire, I can do a face-to-face. Thank you.
1: Roger.

0: 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There's a very light haze. Who's the investigator?
1: Roger, 442, Captain.
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1: 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I'm going to try natural ventilation, but I may need the electric fans. Stand by for 1 minute, please.
0: Roger, Captain.

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0: 442 Captain, this 442 Driver.
1: Go ahead. If you're at the panel, you can ask security for a reset, please.
0: Roger, Captain.

0: full system reset done by security here. You do have a trouble on the system, but that's unrelated to the call.
1: Roger, thank you, Toronto Fire. You copy. Full system reset. Everything's under control. We'll be clearing shortly.
2: Toronto Fire copies.

0: is safe, but we're going to need a little assistance.
1: Roger, I'm just reading through this. Is this because the patient is refusing to go with the medics?
0: That's affirmative, and the medics want to just have a third party also try and convince them. Ultimately, patient refuses, but he needs to go to the hospital.
1: Yeah, Roger. It looks like EMS did request police. As of 5 minutes ago, they had the call. They are just not en route yet.
0: Roger, thank you.

Beta Charles, we have no signs on the Alpha and Charlie side, Delta side. Rescue 27, Captain is investigating part 3.

0: confirm, you said you have a full system reset already?
1: It's affirmative. The alarm company advised it reset at 6:22.
0: Yeah, we're out there. We can see inside. The house is empty and it's all clear. You can go ahead and clear pump 226. We'll be clearing shortly.
1: Oh, roger. Pump 226, you're pretty
2: clear. 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

0: Struggle Fire. 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It's all clear. 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
1: Chief 11, Chief 13.

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0: Roger. 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
1: But this is forever.

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1: Chief 11, acknowledge.

0: 8 Alpha Bravo size 36 gain complete. Talk 225 Captain in command, investigating Part 3.
1: Roger, from 225.

0: We're Rod 169 Albany. We got York University Utility Maintenance Building. You know what? We're signs 141, Captain Investigating, and we're mobile, part 3.
1: All right.

0: Trauma Fire, Rescue 223 has arrived, 360 complete, all clear. Rescue 223 moving forward to lobby.
1: Roger.
2: Elvin, you make this one truck, please.
3: 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No sign.

0: Lobby, that's number 225, Captain. Can you try the final position for us?
1: Lobby silencing.
0: From fire, pump 225, Captain. We have a smoke detector activated in the hallway for no apparent reason. Lobby, can you try for reset?

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1: Over 225, Captain, roger that. 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
2: Trump Air copies, one truck situation, successful reset.

0: One, we have found what appears to be a detector set off in the duct system on the penthouse. Officer 44, could you silence the alarm? We'll be down shortly. There's no cause for alarm now. It's all clear.
1: 441, 444. We have no access to the panel.
2: Roger, rescue 441.
3: Captain, this is elevator control. Would you like us to come to the 8th?
0: Affirmative. We'll be down in about 2 minutes.

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1: Roger, from 314.

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Isabel and Arthur Megan Manor North, Hat 1.

0: Crown Fire 314 Captain.
1: Good morning. Go ahead.
0: Good morning, Crown Fire. Can you put us back on that call at 288 Church Street? 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
2: Roger, done. And it's on TAC 1.
3: 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We're going to hold on to 212 for now.
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1: To call for staff here. There's no one here to meet us.
0: Keep responding. Give me a second. I'll try calling here.

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EMS 968 on scene. Toronto Fire, Ladder 226 arrived, 410 Victoria Park Avenue. Take a look.

0: Pumper 213 has arrived. 10 Milner Business Court. This is a multi-story commercial business and residence. We have no signs visible from the Alpha Bravo side. Pump 213 Capital Butte Command, mobile investigating. Do you have a unit number by chance?
1: Can you switch over to TAC 2?

0: 314 crew, 314 captain. 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There's no medical concerns. Both trucks will be cleared shortly.
1: Roger, come 314.
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0: York Regional Police requested you there for fluids on the ground. 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It's just a cleanup.
1: Roger. 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
1: Roger, I'll catch you. 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

0: Roger.
1: Be advised, both pumper 312 and ladder 312 are out of service for training. We're going up to West training for aerial training.
0: Roger, we will talk to you when you're back.
1: Toronto Fire, pump 311. 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
0: That's permanent.

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0: Yeah, this call actually isn't CO. It's actually for the fire detectors going off. Can you and Toronto Community Housing respond? It's one of their properties, just for their fire suppression system.
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0: Charles Ryder, 211 in Water, Andrewsville, the muster train.
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0: Most will be excited that the Alpha Bravo side, G42 will be known as Vela Command.
1: Roger, Vela Command.

0: Guys, College Street. We have an institutional building, no signs showing on the Alpha and Delta sides. 360 incomplete. Pump 315, Captain. We'll be in command of a speeding part 3.
1: Roger, pump 315.

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0: Car 21 is proceeding to training at Bluffish Park.
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0: Charles Fire, this is Pumpkin McPhee with Tampa's police on scene. We have alarm silence at this location.
1: Roger, Pump 315.
2: The housing is responding. We had to deactivate one of their smoke detectors. They still have three active, but we need them to check the system.
1: Pump 324, that's affirmative. They have been notified. They did not give me an ETA.
2: Fire, Pump 324 is clear.

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number 442, rescue 133, alarm single source, 30 King Street, H.J. 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

0: system in sounds. I will get a full reset. They have staff coming to address the issue. Pump 314 is clear, and 315 will be clearing shortly.
1: Roger, pump 315.

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1: Roger, high rise.

UMPA 314, Rescue 325, Alarm Single Source, 423 Yonge Street, College View Seniors Apartments, South Tac 3.

0: Go ahead.
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0: Roger, Heinrich.

0: 33 Young Street. We have a high-rise residential. No signs on the Alpha side. 33 is not complete. Home 314, Captain. We notice multiple command investigating Part 3.
1: Roger, Home 314.

0: Hospital, fire 313, gasoline alarms indicated for the 17th floor.
1: Roger, 314.

0: 14th Avenue, 17th floor. You have a couple orders for investigating furniture.
1: Roger, pump 314.

0: And we've had a booking with Zappa Unit 1711. Russell 325, can you bring your fan forward, please? And, that security is silenced the alarms, but apparently that didn't happen.
1: 5-5-3-14.
0: And copy. Do you want the alarm silence? That would be wonderful. Thank you.

0: P-325 shaft and pump from 14 tap, and you can cancel the fan. This is clearing itself out pretty good here. We're going to be heading down.
1: Rescue 325 testing.
0: There's 325 crew, you copy that transmission?
2: 325 crew acknowledge, canceling the fan.
0: Yeah, 325 cabin, you can try for a reset, please.
1: Roger, standby.

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1: Roger, 324.
2: Toronto Fire Ladder, 325. We are on the air also heading to Bermondsey for training.
1: Copy that.

0: This is Volker Fire location. We had low detect yesterday. It's not alarming at this point. We're just going to further investigate the situation.
1: Roger. 221, you're free to clear.

0: vaccinations.
1: Roger, it actually looks like the GTAC is back online now. I saw you guys driving back.
0: Roger, thank you. That would be fantastic.
1: Absolutely. Go ahead.
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Rescue 325, cover 314, respond for alarms at number 600 Bloor Street East, the Castle Frank subway, south back to acknowledge.

0: 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You've been cleared. 313 is going to respond. Apparently, you have training. 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
1: Fire, we just love the ride on. Thank you.

0: 16, 600 Bloor Street East. We have a single-story PTC building and no signs on the Alpha Bravo side. 360 not complete. 1314 counts. We know it as mobile command investigating part 3.
1: Roger, from 314.
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0: 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We have no signs. We're just looking up for you.
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0: or CTC Keys. 14, this is Rescue 325, Captain. We have our TTC Keys here. I'll send the guys down.
1: And Bravo 244 in command in the meeting, part 3.

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0: Rescue 325 Cabin, 314 Cabin. Can you do me a favor? I know the panel's saying eastbound platform. Can you have one of your guys run down on the westbound platform and see if they can find that door? There is no door by that number on the eastbound platform. From now, they'll update shortly.
1: Munzee for training.
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0: Yeah, we've had a small electrical fire in the electrical room on the eastbound platform. It's extinguished. Fire sprinkler. There's no further emergency at this time. We're going to release Rescue 325 and we'll be clearing ourselves shortly.
1: Roger, from 314.
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0: 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Number 111, Bloor Street West, Feltech 3, acknowledge.
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0: 22 I've done seen. We have a multi-story commercial building. No outward signs at this time. Puppet 322, Captain will be in command. Moving forward to investigate Part 3.
1: Roger, Puppet 322.

0: I think this is a Laura, if you confirm it, Laura Piana. And is there any key holder information, please?
1: 322, we do not hold our info, but the alarm company advised that people on site said it's a false alarm.
0: Roger, we're just trying to confirm the address here, but there are people on site. Is that correct?
1: Affirmative, according to the alarm company.
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0: 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We've been met by a person on site. They're confirming that false alarm. You can make this one truck.
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1: Smoke visible from the ravine next to this address. That's all we have.
3: Roger that. We're investigating. We've arrived in the area.
1: Roger.
4: Toronto Fire, pump 345. We have patient contact.
1: Roger, patient contact.

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0: 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Be advised that we also have Toronto Police Services, I think.
1: Roger, Post 333.

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1: Go ahead.
0: Individual is alert and responsive. As indicated, he does not require medical attention and does not require EMS. We're going to be clearing off shortly.
1: Roger,
0: pump 333.
1: Stand by one moment.

0: Internal Fire, we've got CPC fire prevention on scene with us. Prior to the arrival, we determined that this appears to be an overheated heater that's shorted out. We've isolated that. Prevention's going to stay on scene with CPC supervisors, waiting the arrival of electricians. We're going to be clearing shortly.
1: Roger, pump 314.

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1: Roger, rescue 413.
0: Toronto Fire, pumper 125 will be on the air in district.
1: Roger.

0: and dial for Delta side. Phone 322, Captain, in command, investigating Part 3.
1: Roger, phone 322.

0: I'm 332 driver relaying message from 332 captain, alarm showing 10th floor investigating part 3.
1: Roger, from 332.
2: Ground fire, pump 145.
3: Go ahead.
2: Pump 145 is proceeding to Castle Fields for fuel.
3: Roger.

0: Go ahead.
1: Sure, you lost communications there. Alarm was on the 10th floor. We've been A2 back down to the lobby. It's a one truck situation. A little mechanical issue with an AC unit.
0: Conifer copies.

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0: 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Can you return to the hall? You have a mechanic at the hall waiting for you.
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0: 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Chopper 232 Navin will be assuming Prudential Command. 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
1: 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We're clear on the air shortly.
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0: We're just up at Tory Yard getting a repair done. Can you just mark us for mechanical for a few minutes?
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2: Toronto Fire Pump 323, walkthrough complete, highest reading 20 degrees.

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1: Bumper 344, EMS is clear. Bumper 344 is going to clear. Patient's left the scene. 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
1: Go ahead, Rescue 413.
0: We do have one of our crew getting face fit tested now. If you could take us out of service, that'd be great.
1: Roger, Rescue 413.
2: We're going to be taking two from Muncie for JOA training.
3: G41.
0: Rescue 413, go ahead.
3: I have two more firefighters that need face fit testing in district. Can you proceed to 412 and pick up Kittle and 415 and pick up Lane and then take all three of them to face fit?
0: Chief, we're already at 411. We stopped by to replace a mask and then the face fit captain in charge grabbed our captain to get him done while we were here.
3: Yeah, 41 acknowledged, no worries, and they'll make other arrangements. Thank you.
0: Done for.

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2: Pump 114, respond 401 Westbound Collectors near Avenue Road for PI, TAC 1. Tower 114, respond 11 Charlton for a check call, non-emerge, TAC 1.
3: Tower 114, responding 11 Charlton Boulevard, North TAC 1.
1: Roger that, message received, 114, responding to 401 Westbound Collector from Finch and Bulnes.

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1: Roger. And 435 responding, 184 Simpson Avenue. Just be advised that this is the wrong address. It's the other 184 Simpson in Toronto. You can stand down.
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0: 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Farm Friday, this is Pumper 321.
1: Go ahead.
0: We're headed to Danforth for the fire watch. 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

Pumper 343, Pumper 342, Aerial 341, Squad 331, Airlife 325, Pumper 345, Chief 34, Chief 13, Fire, Residential 10 O'Leary Avenue, South Tac 3.

0: Fire Rescue 325 has arrived at 184 Simpson. We have a four-story commercial building with no outward signs. Rescue 325 Captain is in command, investigating Part 3.
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1: Tracker, Air 34, for report of smelling and burning. Crews checking number 10 and number 8 this time.
2: 34.
3: Trial fire, pumper 342, 482 on the second floor, investigating a report of burning smell in the bedroom. Conditions are all clear. We're par 3.
2: Roger, pump 342.
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1: ETA, are you at Boots for Fuel now?
2: So we were on our way. We'll just turn around and go back there later. We'll be back in 5 minutes.

0: Alright, 325. Just an update at 184 Simpson. 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We've had no signs in the entire building. Our smoke detector is activated for no apparent cause. The unit itself is all clear. We'll remain on scene for key holders.
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0: Roger. 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

0: 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Respond for alarms number 1754 Eglinton West, South Pack 2.
1: 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We'll be switching to South 2.
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1: Arrow 341, Captain, investigating. 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We don't see any smoke or heat here.
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3: Yeah, that's affirmative.
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0: Sir, we've made no contact with the owner. 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

0: Humphrey 142, Medical, check call, 11 Arleta Avenue, North Pack 1.
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2: Roger, we've investigated the units and the units to the left and right and above. There's nothing going on. We're going to clear.
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0: 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We've completed our next walk through, highest reading of 20.
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1: The floor mark division was caused by an overheated detector. They have other detectors on the floor, which so they are covered. There's other issues here for clearance.

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0: 325 is clear of Bermondsey. We're going to remain on the air heading back to our area. I'll let you know when we're back in our first run area.
1: Roger, thanks.

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0: Toronto Fire. Pumper 342 has come upon a single vehicle accident at Martin and Dufferin. And we're just going to be a moment here. There's no entrapment, no injuries. And 342 Captain Wolf, see you momentarily.
1: Roger. 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I'll put up a call for it.
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0: Charles Meyer, phone for 342.
1: Go ahead.
0: On scene here, we have a single vehicle collision into a hydro pole. No obvious damage to the hydro pole. If we can have police respond, EMS not required. There's no report of any injuries.
1: Roger, phone 342.
2: Trying to fire pump 331. We're clear of training. Heading back to district.
3: Roger, pump 331.
4: High rise 332. Medical. Trouble breathing intersection of Queen Street, West and Ryerson Avenue, South Tack 1.
0: Pump 333 is patient contact.
1: Roger, patient contact.
2: Yeah, pump 222 is clearing training here. Are you guys, were you heading back to our hall?
5: We've just pulled into the ramp here at 222.
2: Roger that. We're coming back in service here right now.
5: Toronto Fire, do you copy?
0: We have staff from, this is a safe injection site. That's where the individual was. He's going to be taken care of there. He does not require any medical attention. We're going to be clear on off shortly.
1: Roger, PAM 333.

0: 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We'll advise when we're back in our first run.
1: Roger, pump 315. Roger, this is Rescue 335. We'll be on your district.
2: Roger.

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0: Toronto Fire, high-rise 332. 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He's sleeping on the sidewalk. Does not need medical attention. 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High-rise 332 is clearing the scene.
1: Roger, high-rise.

Pomper 232, Medical, Unconscious, 1428 Kennedy Road, Doris Park Baptist Church East, Hack 1.

0: Pump 321 has completed its walkthrough at 1756 Stanford Avenue. We got the highest temperature reading of 20 degrees.
1: Roger, 20 degrees. On fire, pump 135.
2: Go ahead.
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2: Roger.
1: Roger, 977.

0: Update for police. I'm sure they're en route. Just a quick update. We do have a private tow on scene. The driver is going to get the tow to hook the car and go to a collision reporting center.
1: 32.

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0: Toronto Fire, ladder 325 is back in its run area.
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0: From 333 has been waved off by EMS 915. Before patient contact, we're going to be clearing on off.
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2: 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We're heading back to district. We're going to remain on air.
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0: 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We've met with staff here. First indication is there's no issue at this address. I'm just having my guys walk the building and then we'll be sure.
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2: 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We'll be clearing on off shortly.
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high-rise 332, medical, seizures, convulsions, 181 Bay Street, BCE Place, Bay Wellington Tower South, TAC 1.

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2: Enbridge Gas and ourselves have discovered no reasons for concern at this call. We're going to clear this call. 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
1: Go ahead.
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0: Arrow 135.
1: Yeah, I'm just looking here on the GTAC. Are we canceled or do we still attend and investigate?
0: That's affirmative. You can clear on Briar Hill.

0: We've been directed by the on-road mechanic to proceed to mechanical. We have a large spike in one of our tires. We'll be out of service.
1: Roger. Roger, L341. Go ahead, 333.
2: We've been cleared by EMS unit 854. We're going to be clearing that off shortly.
1: Roger, come 333.
3: Roger that. I'll collect some information. We'll be clearing shortly.
4: Roger that.

0: 6 Eglinton, ambulance 892 on scene. Roger, 5135.
1: Go ahead.
2: Yeah, the patient has walked away from this call. Apparently, seizures are quite common with her. She was fine and walked away. You can clear EMS.
1: Roger, 0341.

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1: This is Clear Mechanical. 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
2: Roger, LA 421.

0: 21 respond for reports of a gas leak. 15 Whitetail Crescent calls on BSAC to acknowledge.
1: Aerial 215 has 323 Chief 21 natural gas leak. 15 Whitetail Crescent, East Tac 2.
2: We just spoke to paramedics. They mentioned that the patient got back on the train. We're getting on the GTAC now. Are we clear from?
0: Roger, if there's no patient, you can clear.
2: Roger, hospital 35 clearing.

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Roger, 433.

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0: Toronto Fire, we're out of service, proceeding to mechanical for an inspection.
1: Roger, 415.
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1: Roger, 444.

15. We'll be heading back to 415. 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
1: Roger, Pumper 326. Go ahead.
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1: Go ahead.
2: Toronto Fire Squad 313 is clear of Rotherham. We're proceeding to spec off to pick up some equipment.
1: Roger, squad.
3: Crew Rescue 223 passing. Can you confirm 8th floor?

0: Charter Fire 3-1, we've arrived at 4205 on staff. We have EMS 922 on scene.
1: Roger, L231.
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0: Toronto Fire Club 333. Can I get an ETA on EMS, please?
1: Yeah, affirmative. Is there any update on them?
0: Yes, the patient does have had a significant amount of pine salt solution that had splashed onto her face and into both eyes.
1: Roger. Ambulance has it on priority orange, so it's a medium priority.

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0: Go on bypass to notify you guys in alarm company.
2: Roger. We did have police responding due to the property damage. Is there any update in that respect?
0: The only property damage I can see is just one missing sprinkler head.
2: Roger. Do you have the building rep with you by chance?
0: I can get them back from the sprinkler room.
2: Yeah, Roger, somebody, just if you can confirm whether they report this to police or not, that would be great.
0: The fire, Roger.
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2: Police and ERU on scene. 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

0: 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We'll still stand by to see if EMS wants us to stay or clear.
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0: Alarm's ringing. Stand by.
1: I am on another panel.
0: Charlie Fire Pump 360 is on scene. Medical Pump 344. We also have North Side on the Delta side.
1: 315 also. Stand by, please. One truck based on that, they just needed help resetting it, so it's just you guys.

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1: On Tacklin.
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5: Toronto Fire from Cover 344. We're being told by on-scene staff that there's work being done. Alarms are activated on the fifth floor. We're investigating. We're part of three. Stand by.
1: Roger, and just so you know, they did have it on test until noon, but it did not get extended, so it was not on test with TFS at this point.

0: Hub 315, just confirming you said you're on scene, I'm assuming backing up.
1: That's affirmative, Pump 350. I'm seeing backing up R3.
0: Roger, thanks.
2: So far, it's Pump 315. It's 29,700.
0: Roger.

0: I have a new call for you, actually.
1: Roger, go ahead.
0: This one will be, looks like another overdose. Starbucks, 485 Church, 485 Church, back to Tacuán.
1: Roger, responding Church, switching Tacuán.

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2: Four captain, this is 344 crew. 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
0: Roger, crew.
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0: Corona Fire from Public 344. The alarm panel in this address is in a normal condition. It's not on bypass, and they have completed their work by the contractor. Public 344 is going to clear.
1: To the vehicle, 30 minutes.
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0: 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West Talk 1, acknowledge.
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0: 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We're just heading out to switch up some manpower. We're on the air available.
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0: Roger.

0: Drone fire. This is Pumper 113. We have no readings inside the home. We're going to the underground.
1: Drone fire. Pumper 113. Shot of Fires 142. We spoke with police on scene on James Street. They had somebody report to them of the smell of smoke. We're going to go retrace our steps and see if we can find anything. Other than that, we can make those for one truck situation.
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0: featuring Michael, Assist, Adam, Kevin, Howard, Brad, Act 1.
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1: Charlie Fair, Pumper 426, responding 1167 Queen Street West. Switching to West TAC 1.
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0: from temperature 20 degrees Celsius.
1: Roger, 20 degrees.
2: Charter Fire, pump 313. 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We have patient contact.
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We're on scene here, and we were met by EMS. They made patient contact and cleared us prior to patient contact. Apparently, the patient in question doesn't want any medical attention. Aerial 322 will be clearing shortly.

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0: A 2-year-old male?
1: That's affirmative.

0: 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We have Ladder 325 Captain in Command Fire 3.
1: Roger, Ladder 325.
2: The MDT will not receive that information.
0: Roger, that was short-lived. I'll clear you off, thanks.

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number 231, medical, trouble breathing intersection of Lawrence Avenue, East and Kingston Road, East Tack 1.

0: Toronto Fire Pumper 245 arrived on scene, 1188 Brimleaf Road. We have no outward signs. We have a detached house, Alpha, Delta, Charlie, all clear, 360 is incomplete. Pumper 245 in command, investigating part 3, update to follow shortly.
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1: 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Parliament shooter.
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1: Okay, like-

0: Sure, fire scenario 215 on the scene. Please let us know on the scene.
1: Over. Ambulance on the scene. Ambulance 912.
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1: Roger, Aerial 421 clear.
2: 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We're going to be clearing on off shortly.
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It's not a camp, it's just a picnic area with a bonfire. We'll be clearing shortly.

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0: 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We're just confirming. We're responding to 135 Overly Boulevard.
1: That's affirmative. The location has been updated.

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0: pumper 313, pumper 322, ladder 325, chief 31, fire, encampment intersection of Sherburne Street and Bloor Street, east south hack 3.
1: They and the panel indicate an issue on the roof. We're investigating.
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0: Number 343 from lobby, do you need the alarm silence?
2: Yeah, please silence the alarms at this time.
3: Pumper 426, respond for trouble breathing at 414 Lansdowne, 414 Lansdowne Avenue on Westpac 1.

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0: 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It's clearing all incoming apparatus.

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1: Roger, 915.
2: Turtle Fire, Bumper 226. We've had a kind of a grease fire on the stove here. Just turning off the stove, aerial. Ladder 226, do you want to bring a fan forward?
3: Wilco.
1: Roger, Pump 226, Captain. Did you require additional apparatus?
2: Negative. 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
1: Roger, Pump 226, Captain.
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1: Born on the floor, so we're going to have an EMS attend just due to the age of the patient.
2: That I should pass on to EMS?
1: We've got to conduct a primary assessment and I'll update you then, but you might as well get them moving.
2: That's affirmative, thank you.

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0: Carl Fire. We made contact with the vice principal here at my school. They're just looking into a student that may have called.
1: 441, stand by. I'm on the landline.

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1: Okay.

Quad 232, Bunker 213, Rescue, Elevator, 5600 Shepherd Avenue, East Tac 1.

0: able to confirm with the alarm company that the family have notified them that EMS is no longer required?
1: IR 113, it does look like there is a cancellation that's gone in.
0: Roger, thank you. We're going to clear them. Okay. 1756, Danforth Avenue. Temperature, highest temperature, 20 degrees Celsius.
2: Roger, 326 at 20 degrees.

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0: CHF Highline, the case, top floor, sixth floor, east side, stairwell, we're proceeding part three.
1: Captain.

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1: Yeah, we made contact. The person just got up, walked away. No EMS required. We'll be clearing shortly.
2: Investigating. All clear so far.
3: Roger, pump 221, Captain.

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1: Roger, we've investigated and found the alarm activated detector at the top of the stairwell. We'll downgrade to one truck situation for pump 221.
0: Medic 221 out of one truck situation, RLT 21.

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1: Pumper 313, Pumper 333, alarm single source, 251 Sherburn Street, Dan Harrison Apartments, South Pack 2.

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1: Short fire, just bump 315. 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We can find no patient's address. 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
0: Roger, pump 315.

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1: Go ahead, Bumper 224, Captain.
2: Yeah, is police attending this?
1: T-24, Captain, they were requested, but just confirming, are they required?
2: The homeowner just wants it documented that this car drove up on their front lawn and wrecked the bushes, just for insurance purposes.
1: Roger, I'll pass it along to them.

0: Are you still near the front entrance and close by the alarm panel room?
1: Affirmative. What do you need, Captain?
2: Drummer, could you assign us to the incident at 1756 Danforth Avenue? We're going there now to close the incident.
3: Roger, and they're over on TAC 1. I'll mark you on it.
2: 32, thank you.

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1: Rover.
0: 24 Captain, please have confirmed they do have the call that you're not yet en route.
1: Roger that.
2: Going forward to backup 313, part 3.
0: Roger, pump 333.
3: Channel 5, pump 313. We have something. We've met with staff. This could have possibly been set up by workers on the 5th floor, but we're going to go up and check anyways. Pump 313 is investigating part 3.
0: Roger, pump 313.

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1: Roger that. Standby, please.
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1: 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Thermal Fire, Pump 313, we have a full reset here.

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1: Ladder 426, respond Queen Street, Elm Grove for a VSA. Stealth-Tac, one acknowledge.
0: Roger, Ladder 426 responding, switching to South 1.

0: I have a callback number for this unit. 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
1: I will try and do a callback. 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

0: Electric on scene. We have EMS 484 on scene.
1: 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Switch over to Westpac 1 now, please. Thank you.
0: Welcome.
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3: Police, you're traffic. There are employees being blocked. Possibly two, maybe more. We're stepping out. That's it.
2: Peace.

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2: 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Did you say TAC 1?
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0: 426, sir, go ahead.
1: A 426, the originator is no longer on scene. He did say the car is right by the church. Otherwise, no further information.
0: 426 copies, thank you. We also have Toronto Police on scene.
1: Roger, Police on scene.

0: 45 Captain. I just spoke to the person on site. I just want to confirm. They're saying that they already spoke to you. Were you able to gain access, or were they able to help you out?
1: The super of this building to get keys, master key. I think the super right now. We're going to try to gain access with a master key.
0: Roger, 2:45.
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Pumper 345, Medical, unconscious intersection of Lansdowne Avenue and Lapin Avenue, South Tack 1.

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1: Fire Pumper 226, clear, fire watch on downforce, but we are proceeding to Station 224 to drop off equipment. 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
0: Pumper 423, Medical, trouble breathing intersection of St. Helens Avenue and Lane South Laura West Lands down West Tac 1.

0: But we're just rolling up on scene. You're good. Roger.
1: So, Eric, Roger,

0: Bright lands down 11. We don't see anybody at this intersection. Do you know which corner we're talking about?
1: Toronto Fire, Pumper 333 has arrived, Salty Street in Lakeshore.
2: 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Pump 345, we don't have any further information.
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0: 332, respond for medical unconscious at Bay and College, TAC 1.
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2: Spot on the stove, unit 40.
0: You cut out there. What was the unit number?
2: Unit 402, Toronto Fire.
0: Roger, thank you.
3: We have EMS 856 on scene. We've been flagged down by a person who's brought us to the patient, so we have patient contact. We are north of the intersection.
0: Roger, pump 345.

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0: Roger.
2: Pumper 311, ladder 325, alarm single source, 565 Sherburne Street, South TAC 3.
3: Lobby from pump 322, Captain. 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
0: Go ahead.
1: Has Toronto Police traffic been assigned at all to this incident?
0: Call and double check.
1: Thank you.
3: Top 10, everything's under control. Got a pot on the stove. You can clear all apparatus.
0: Trying to fire copies.
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0: Toronto Fire, this is Pump 315. We're responding to call inquiries.
1: Roger, thank you.
2: Roger, we've been let in by the super. Nobody's home. We're going to clear.
1: Roger.

Rescue 341, Squad 331, Chief 33. Vehicle accident, CAP 314 Grace Street, South TAC 1.

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1: Go ahead.
0: Confirming the number is 113. We just, no one's answering the door. 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
1: That's affirmative. We have 113.
0: Okay, roger that. 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Thank you.
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0: scene, college in Greece. Ambulance number 826 and police on scene.
1: Roger, 826 and police.
2: Car fire, this is pump 315. We do have a patient underneath the vehicle at this time. We will require squad self-stabilize.
1: Roger, pump 315. You have squad 331 incoming.
2: Copy that. Squad 331, income rate up Gray Street, north from college. We have it shut down at this time.
3: Rescue 223, medical, unconscious, 3800 St. Clair Avenue, East. R.H. King Academy, East TAC 1.
0: To our ingress.
2: Squad 331, you can come north on Gray Street from college. We have Gray Street shut down for easy access for you.
0: Okay, be advised, we're currently going north on Ossington. Our plan is to go up to Harvard and turn right, which is east. Is that not applicable?
2: That's fine, squad.
0: Yeah, copy that. These are short.

0: Go ahead.
1: Because of long distance we have to travel and stay with pump 113, can you add an additional bumper to this in case evacuation is needed by the first thing crew?

0: From the fire, be advised, squad 331, Captain will assume a role of RSO at this incident.
1: Roger, squad 331.
0: Toronto Fire, pump 333.
1: Go ahead.
0: Be advised that EMS has transported motorcycle victim to patient to the hospital, and we are just awaiting traffic.
1: Roger, pump 333. When I called, police advised that they were not yet assigned.
0: Roger that, but just be advised that there is a motorcycle that is sitting in a live lane, and the driver of the other vehicle is still on scene.
1: Roger, pump 333.
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1: Standing by. 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
2: 315.
0: And Weaver Crescent, North Pack 1.
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1: To 26.

0: 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We've had reactivation of this system. We're reinvestigating up there.
1: Pump 313, pump 326, air light 325, pump 322, respond for a high-rise fire, 86 Gerard Street East, 86 Gerard Street East, LTAC 4, acknowledge.
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1: Go ahead.
2: Be advised, we're back in South Command. You can relieve our cover off crew if they're still at the hull.
1: Roger.
0: Squad 331, Toronto Fire.
3: Go ahead for squad.
0: Squad, just FYI, squad 313 got pulled for a fire call. Did you still need another squad, or are you okay at this point?
3: Yeah,

0: can go ahead.
1: Fire 314, Captain, we're 82 on the 6th floor. We're investigating an alarm activation indicator, stairwell 6. To Lake Shirley. All clear. We're investigating.
0: Roger, thanks. Just be advised, there are a couple different alarm calls on this channel.
1: No problem, Toronto Fire. I know you guys are busy. Toronto Fire, 1314 driver, 360 complete, no signs.
0: Roger, 314. Pump 334, Toronto Fire.
2: Go ahead, Toronto Fire.
0: Can you just confirm, are you guys on the Gardner?
2: That's negative. We're on Lake Shore. Headed east.
0: Copy. Continue in. Pump 331, you can clear. Pump 331, you can clear. I've got closer trucks.
2: 331 acknowledged. Thank you, Toronto Fire.
0: And actually, pump 334, looks like you can also clear. This is downgraded. It's more of a check call at this point.
2: 334, clear.
0: Roger. Pump 311, just confirming you copy that. Looks like key holders on site advising work is being done on site.
3: Roger, says alarm was restored.
0: I'll have you continue in just to check on it.
3: Roger, you can make an electronic check call for us.
0: Copy, thank you. Roger, 234.

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1: Roger, 244.
0: Fire pump 314 driver, special constables on scene.
3: Copy that, 314.
4: 314, captain from the Omega 4 reset.
5: Roger, thank you. You guys can clear Toronto Fire. We've had a detector activation. We're going to do a full system reset. Both trucks will be cleared shortly.
3: Roger.
5: Driver, has left. The instructor is still on scene, just waiting for a tow.
6: Let's do further investigation. We're going to downgrade a T-truck, so.
5: Roger that, Chief.
6: Yeah, Toronto Fire, you can make this a four-truck situation right now. Pump 322, pump 313, ladder 315, and car 31.
1: Toronto Fire copies four-truck situation on Girard. All other apparatus grid clear

0: Airlight 325, Captain.
1: Airlight, go.
0: Yeah, we're clear of that call on Gerard Street and available.
2: Copy that. Thanks.

Thank you.

0: Pump 313 Captain. Just speaking to some people from the building here. You might want to go to the fourth floor. Supposedly that's the floor getting worked on.
1: Roger, thanks. Short wire pump 322, Captain. We've just had some construction dust set off by workers. It's a human perceived emergency. You can clear all that.
2: Toronto Fire copies.

0: 12-5-3-22-1000, did you copy that? I might have cut out.
1: Traffic, he's clearing all apparatus, human perceived emergency.
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0: Are you going to reset? Am I going to reset the elevators?
1: Hey, over at

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0: Just for future reference, the main panel is in Sobeys.
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0: services and potentially terminating the Bremen Public School for a scheduled functional event.
1: On 331, we arrived at 575 Adelaide Street West.
0: I'm just leaving that to happen.

0: That's negative 426. We have no further information.
1: We have EMS on scene. They're saying that the patient's walking down from the 7th floor to meet us. Can you confirm that?
0: If that's what ambulance says, they have the latest information.
1: Roger, thank you.

0: Rescue 434, Pumper 415, Pumper 432, Squad 445, Chief 44, Vehicle Accident, CHAP, Highway 427 North near Rexdale Boulevard, Derry Road, West Tac 3.
1: Rescue 341, roger.
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2: Patient has come down, medicine in the lobby. We've transferred care to EMS 969 and we'll be clearing shortly.
3: Roger, Captain.

0: Fault Flyer Rescue 341's on the air, proceeding to 131 Huntsville for a funfair. We'll be on a delayed response.
1: Roger.

0: has 145 driver from 145 crew. Could you bring forward the soap and water for heat test?
1: Over 332 on the air, respond from a caller at 7 Vanali Street, 7 Vanali Street, South Atlanta, acknowledge.
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0: 500 people or hallucinating control. There's no seniors or children on the collision. We're just standing by for any further police inquiries.
1: Roger.
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0: 245. We've cleared that last call. We're going to be proceeding to Ellesmere Yards for fuel.
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1: Roger.
3: Q44 go. Sorry, I'm just clearing.
1: Roger, thanks.
0: Pump 333.
1: Pumper 333, go ahead.
4: Yeah, we have Toronto Police traffic at scene, and we will be clearing shortly on off.
1: Roger that. Go ahead, pump 315, Captain.
5: We're going to transfer command to squad 331. Pump 315 will be clearing.
1: Roger.

0: Scott Brinkbrook and heading we pass the old van. We're going to investigate to see if this is indeed the low voltage line.
1: Turn for copies 112. We have a report that there is a Bell technician servicing the wires. If that's the case and there's nothing that's public hazard, then you can clear.

0: 415 captain, 415 driver. Do you need any equipment moved forward?
1: Bumper 415 driver, you're on North Tac 3. The response on the 427, West Tac 3. West Tac 3.
0: Driver, my apologies, switching over.
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0: Just to confirm, is this 80 Blue Jays Way or 88?
1: It was given to us as 80.
2: Number 231, trouble breathing, 55 Rose View Crescent. 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
0: Aero 322, we've arrived at 888 Danforth Avenue.
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0: 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The patient was approximately 25 years old.
1: Roger, thank you.
2: Toronto Fire Arrow 322, we've been cleared by EMS upon patient contact.
1: Roger, Arrow 322, Captain.

0: 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He's indicating that they're the ones that set it off. You can clear bumper 116.
1: Bumper copies 123, 116, free to clear from Duncan Mill.
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1: .223, responding to 3615 St. Clair Avenue East, switching to East Tac 1 now.

0: Number 312 on the air, respond for a VSA at Bloor Street, Weston Avenue Road. Bloor Street, Weston Avenue Road on South Tac 1, acknowledge.
1: Fire 312 responding, switching to South Tac 1.
0: Roger.
2: Toronto Fire, ladder 315. We are at the intersection of Bloor and Avenue. We're being waved down by civilians. We'll take that call from 312.
0: Roger.

0: or sorry, ladder 315 is on scene, Blueburn Avenue. We have patient contact.
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0: 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Off Captain Toronto Fire.
1: Toronto Fire, go for Ladder 315, Captain.
0: Ladder 315, Captain. I have a PI on my board at Lauren Avenue. I'm guessing it's one and the same, but can you confirm? I have no other details. Is the vehicle involved, perhaps, by chance?
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0: 17. This is going to be a one-truck situation for ladder 315 at Bloor and Avenue Road.
1: Roger, one-truck situation for ladder 315 at Bloor and Avenue.

0: Fire 1334. Fire call for P-34 has been cleared by police. We are still out of district, just coming back from training. We'll advise when we're back in the Michigan area.
1: Roger.

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0: time. They have a temperature of 40 degrees. CO2 fluctuating between 88 and 95, a heart rate of 117.
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0: At 35 on scene.
2: Roger, Men's 35. So that's 88 and 95, SPL2.
0: We weren't getting a good reading. It was saying 88, now it's saying 94 for the SPO2.

0: pool, a bunch of people outside. No signs on the Alpha Bravo side. From 222 10 Command, investigating Part 3.
1: Roger, from 222.

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1: Ariel 322, acknowledge.
2: The side, Buffer 324, Captain in command, moving forward, part 3.
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1: Road number 324, Captain.
0: Yeah, this was, it was an accidental activation. We'll be clearing shortly. You need clear all incoming apparatus.
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1: On 426 Captain, we've been cleared by EMS. Patients have been left in their care.
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0: Ariel 242, Medical, Trouble Breathing, 5215 Finch Avenue, East East Pack 1.
1: We've arrived at 93 Pharmacy Avenue. We have a t-shirt on the sidewalk that's on fire. We're going to

0: Priority 34 has arrived at 370 Queens Key West. High-rise residential, no outward signs on the Alpha, Charlie, and Delta sides. 334 investigating part 3.
1: Number 334.
2: Drop fire, pump 132.
3: Yeah, we've successfully ventilated the basement. The system will not reset. We're going to go over fire watch procedures with the responsible staff here, and then we'll be contacting their law company as well as Toronto Fire Communications.
4: Toronto Fire Squad 321, yes.
1: Squad 331, Captain, go ahead.
4: At Toronto Fire, be advised, Squad 331, we're all picked up, and we are now clear.
1: Roger, Squad.
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0: 322, we've made access to unit 1504. 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

0: Active MTO truck be dispatched to 427 South just before Burnthorpe. Someone's left their transmission in the middle of the road.
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0: and responsive, however, unable to use their legs. They're unable to stand up. They're a fall risk. They had a fall this morning, and they're a little disoriented and confused. They look like they need to be assessed by EMS.
1: Local captain.
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3: 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We have a smoldering garbage can. Applying agent now.
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1: We just had the fresh go at Victoria Park in Gerard.
2: Roger. We'll accompany you to Swanson Crew.
1: Roger, that some of your guys have to go back to our hall to pick up some of their equipment. Do you want to just meet us there? We're going to be heading out of here in 2 minutes.

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2: Two, we have EMS on scene, 907.
1: 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Frame out of one contrast, 145 Mutual Street, South Tac 1.
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0: on fire, bumper 311 arrived, 262 St. Clair Avenue West. We have ambulance 818 on scene.
1: Roger, 818.
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0: Roger, he's a little confused as to why we're here.

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1: Roger. Trying to fire 325, Captain.
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3: 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Our patient has fled the scene. Rescue 325 and EMS, sir, quick.
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2: Bomber 213, medical, unconscious, 480 McClevin Avenue, East TAC 1.
3: Number 331 on the air, respond for medical other. Queen Street, West and Bathurst Street. That's Queen Street and Bathurst. No, back on the left. 910, Roger.

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1: Tech.
0: Roger, ladder 325.
2: Trying to fire this pump 324. We assess the patient. There's no cause for EMS to arrive on scene. We'll be cleared shortly.
0: Roger, pumper 324.
1: Telefire ladder 325, can you update EMS and tell them that they can access this alley off of Dundas?
0: Welcome, Captain.

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0: 332 as patient contact.
1: Roger, Bomber 332. 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
2: Quick update, we got the patient, he's up and locking, we're just doing a once over on him right now.
1: Roger, Captain.

0: 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That's 953 Gerard Street East. South Pack 2, acknowledge.
1: East. Maddie Echo Community Center, South Pack 2.

0: I was trying to reach you on ops. You're dispatched to a single source alarm at 953 Gerard Street East. 953 Gerard Street East. Self tech 2.
1: Fire from 323.
0: 323, go ahead.
2: Number 324 acknowledges 953 Gerard Street East. Check to type 2.
0: Roger. 323, go ahead.
1: Fire 323, do you have an EAS attender?
0: That's affirmative, Captain. Do you have an update for them?
1: No update, just confirming they're on there. Thank you.
0: Roger.

Pumper 422, Pumper 421, Aerial 421, Squad 445, Airlight 421, Pumper 423, Chief 42, Chief 34, Fire, Residential, 2490 St. Clair Avenue, West West Tac 3.

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This is two-star situation.

0: 3:45.
1: Toronto Fire, this is pump 324. There's no cause for alarm here. We've there's no lot fire. You can clear pump 326.
0: Roger, pumper 326, you're free to clear from 953 George Street East.
2: Roger. Apparatus attending 2490 St. Clair Avenue West. We have reports of smoke coming from the balcony at apartment 306. Apparently coming from a barbecue.
3: Copy.
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1: Trying to fire, car 42 is arrived.
0: Roger, car 42.
2: Trying to fire rail 421 arrived.

0: to the south stairwell, the old ground floor door, and natural ventilation up to the ninth.
1: Yeah, we determined the cause was an overheated kiln in the small space. They are unable to get a full reset. They're going to post a fire watch until they're able to reset it after the room is cooled down.
2: Roger, 324, Captain.
1: Front of fire. This is pump 324. Not sure if you got my last transmission. There's an overheated kiln in the small space. Detector activated. The system won't reset until the room is cool. The city staff here will post a fire watch until they're able to do that. 24 is clear.
2: Toronto Fire copy, Sumter 324, Captain.

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1: Corey Wellesley, we have a high rise, residential, no signs on the Alpha side. Post 313 Captain, mobile command, rescue, part 3.
2: Roger, Puffer 313.

Toronto 5 from Pumper 344. We're at the intersection of Eglinton, or check, Bloor, and Brunswick. We don't see a bin on fire or smoking. Do you have any more details?

0: Firebow 334, Squad 313, Squad 331, Umper 334, Umper 225, Umper 232, Umper 331, Rescue 223, Chief 22, Rescue, Water West / Firebows Blefford Beach Bridge 00807 East Tac 3.
1: Standby 314.
2: 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If you can attach us to a separate call, its location, the Esplanade, and Lower Sherburne.
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2: Toronto Fire Pumper 343, we have paramedic unit 462 on scene.
1: Roger, 462.
2: Yeah, did you copy Toronto Fire Pump 333 separate call? We have a female. We're still investigating what the medical issue is, the coroner of Lower Sherburne and the Esplanade.

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1: Get me out of the water, confirmed. Are we to continue in or clear?
2: Stand by, squad.

0: Roger.
1: We're on fire. I believe it might be 314's message you were looking for. Did you copy my last?
0: Negative. The last I caught was patient contact at 1734.
1: Roger. Patients flood the scene. You can clear medics. We're going to be clearing too.
0: Thank you, Captain. Will do.

Toronto Fire from Puffer 344. The correct address for this call is 483 Bloor West. We've applied some agent. Everything's under control. Puffer 344 is going to clear.

0: Ariel 242 back in its first run.
1: Roger. Information, several callers saying people are final. There's also other calls saying that the people may be out of the water. We're going to continue in just to check to make sure it's okay. The call is going to be at the entrance of Bluffers Park, almost to the end of the

0: trail. There should be somebody there to meet you. Breakfast is 23.
1: Breakfast 23, acknowledge.
2: Breakfast 25, acknowledge.
3: Trump Fire Ladder 325 has patient contact.
4: Roger, Ladder 325.

Pumper 221, Ariel 231, Alarm Single Source, 36 Rod Standard Court, East Tac 4.

0: on a fire, is EMS attached to this, ladder 325, is EMS attached to this call?
1: Affirmative, they're sending a single medic at this time. Do you have an update on the patient?
0: Negative, just seems like this patient is in crisis.
2: Yeah, correct.
1: Well, give me one.
3: From fire, this is 125. We've arrived on scene.

0: Yeah, pump 330 when you've been clear.
1: So you can stand by there. The truck will get back to you shortly.
2: Roger, command. Puffer 232 will remain at the vehicle here, staging.
3: Advise. Water in a heat detector. There has been someone here to work on the plumbing, and they do have on repair the system. We'll just make this a one-truck situation. Fire watch for security.
2: Roger.

0: 25. Is there any updates on if there's anyone still left in the water?
1: Cover 333.
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1: A response for a natural gas leak at number 88 Alton Tower Circle. It's going to be on East Tech 1.
2: Tech 1.

0: room 245 was clear of this, or we can stand by it.
1: Thanks.
0: Roger.

0: thing on the side of sidewalk. Give me other information if 311 is going to come by and pick it up.
1: The ambulance just updated. They were last seen on the east side of Howland, north of DuPont, under the railroad bridge.
2: Roger, we'll move there.
1: Roger.

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0: Go ahead, 333.
1: Individual has left the scene. She's just going to be going home with the ankle. If it becomes worse, she's just going to call 911 later on. Pump 333 is going to be clearing on ops.
0: Roger, Pumper 333.
2: Great open towers. Question 7.
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0: Toronto Fire, number 226. Definitely, this person has a decreased LOC or any EMS here. On consumption of drugs, we're just figuring it out.
1: Roger, 226. They're responding.

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2: 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We're going to back up on 442, Fire 3.
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3: 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Toronto Fire, pump 442, we are 82, unit 5. 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

0: turnover. Some 415. We've been met by security and told that Department 120. We're proceeding there now, part 3.
1: Roger, pump 415.

0: Toronto Fire, this is Pump 315. We've investigated 350. We have 0 parts per million on Harvard Street. We're just checking neighboring buildings on Crawford Street, 571 Crawford Street.
1: Roger, checking 571 Crawford. 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

0: Sorry, this is Pump 315 Captain. We have zero readings throughout 5-7 Crawford Street as well. With a faulty detector. We'll be updating shortly.
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0: prefer copies 122. Did you want just yourself, or did you want car 11 and 121 to continue?
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0: Trying for copies, one truck for 122, clearing other apparatus, Birchwood and York Mills.
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0: Roger, 315, Captain.
1: Okay, doesn't that either 441, it's 401 to 407 or 410 to 419. Is there a callback you can find out?
2: Okay, one moment.
3: At this time, we have one patient requesting EMS. Male 49 complaining of chest pain. No other symptoms.
4: Spun around, airbags are deployed, they're complaining of abdominal pain. 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

0: 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Just to 313. We're going to be clearing on off shortly.
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0: We've been cleared by ERU Unit 590. We'll be clearing on off shortly.
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1: Roger, Pumper 324.
2: Starfire, pump 331. We arrived on scene. We've been waved off by EMS 480.
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0: 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That's 381 Front Street West, CellTech 2, acknowledge.
1: Fire pump 332, acknowledge, 381 Front Street West, which is CellTech 2.
0: Roger.

3-31. We're currently located at Wellington and Bathurst. 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

0: 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I'll attach you to it.
1: Crews arrived at 381 French Street West. No signs out the side. High rise residential. Pump 332 Captain Command investigating part 3.
0: Roger.
1: Pump 334, go ahead.
0: Pump 334, go ahead.
1: Toronto Fire, I thought you were trying to get a hold of us.
0: Close
1: to our private. Toronto Fire, Pumper 334, copy.

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2: We're EMS dispatched in this call.
1: Affirmative.
2: Roger.

0: Yeah, police respond to this incident. We have some property damage to for owners that aren't here.
1: Roger, to confirm that's a vehicle and the owners aren't there?
0: Yeah, that's correct. It was made contact with a few cars, but yeah, the owners aren't in them, they're parked.
1: Welcome, Captain.
2: Three 360 complete, no external signs.
1: Roger.

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1: Crossfire, this is 332 driver relaying message from Captain 332. For 331, Captain, to please silence the alarms. The source is a smoke detector in the hallway, accidental activation.

0: Found the detector activated in the stairwell for no apparent cause. 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

0: sort of a garage fire. Garage is attached to the house. Two occupants unable to evacuate. Do have a report that the garage is no longer smoking, may have been put out by a neighbor. Rescue 341 incoming is writ.
1: Southwest 32, acknowledge. Rescue 341, roger.

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1: Roger.
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0: Toronto Fire, Pump 132 has arrived at 168 Hillmount. We have a two-story brick detached house. No outward signs on the Alpha Bravo Delta side. Pump 132, Cabin's Mobile Command investigating. Par 3, be advised, 360 not complete.
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4: Strong fire, Aero 135 is also arrived. 168 Hillmount.
1: Roger, Aero.
0: Car 13, this is pump 132. Just be advised, the child inside is on a ventilator.
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0: Roger 34.
1: On side. Your CO readings are 40. We're going to do some ventilation.
2: Roger. Do we need EMS?
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1: Command Pump 135, Captain. Hydro's going to have to stay on in this unit. The gentleman here is on a ventilator.
0: Copy that. 135, Captain, could you send a crew out? Maybe you can coordinate shutting down, isolating one circuit. Send a crew member out to Meatville 132, Captain.
1: Roger, they're on their way out now.

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0: crew, squad 143 captain, and you guys just hold your spot in the elevator room. There's a out of service elevator on the 17th. Somebody just went up to check that one too.
1: Welcome.
2: 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Elevator on the 17th floor has no occupants.
0: Thank you.
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1: Front of Iris, 325 Captain, we're A2 on the 6th floor, we have no signs. Lobby key silence, the alarm.
2: Copy.
3: Sensing elevated temperatures in the basement. We do still have some arcing, what appears to be telecommunication wire here, but we can't be certain that there's no hydro involved as well.
4: You copy that. Have you checked the panel? See if we can isolate that garage area?
3: Yeah, it's affirmative. Pump 132 crew isolated the area to the garage.
4: Copy that. So at this point, only communication cables are involved?
3: That's affirmative.
4: Roger.

0: patient here on Portland Street has refused care and has walked off. Pump 331 will be clearing shortly.
1: Roger. Fire copies.
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0: 325, letter 325, you have a successful reset. This is 325, Captain, copy. Chronifer, you copy the transmission from letter 325. You can make this one truck situation.
1: Roger, this is 325, one truck situation. Letter copy.

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1: Roger, Ladder 331. Number 333, Captain, Toronto Fire. Pump 333, Captain, Toronto Fire.

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1: Hover 333, I'm getting another call for Queen and Jarvis. Do you see any of their patients in the area? I don't know if it's a duplicate. It's about a homeless man, apparently. White shirt, colorful beige flowers.
2: That's going to be negative by that description.
1: Roger, sorry, a little bit confusing. It's a homeless man that's going through a female Asian's bag. It's a female Asian wearing a white shirt with colorful flowers and a beige bag.
2: We are with a patient, Asian, colorful pants, beige bag, pink top.
1: Roger, Captain. Thank you. That sounds one and the same.
3: Toronto Fire, this is pump 324. We have EMS 963 on scene.
1: Roger, 963.
4: Number 344, we arrived on scene here. We have what looks to be a collision with a pickup. The driver's jacked up his truck with a jack that's directly over top of a hydrant. The hydrant's intact. We're going to need police and works here.
1: Welcome, Captain.

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1: Ladder 331, go ahead.
0: Yeah, we've made contact with the two individuals in question. They were both just having a snooze. They've left the scene. You can clear paramedics.
1: Roger, clear paramedics.